feel the noise is right into the ground. So good I can't believe it, even hit the ground. Don't shoot it, get it back to you. Don't shoot it.

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See, look at you, fucking quiet, ain't you? Let's see how you stack up against, say, Berlin, okay? I want to hear a Berlin shout in Brixton, right? 1, 2, 3, 4! That's fucking terrible! Try again! 1, 2, 3, 4! That's it, that's the one. Thank you very much. Thank you.

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I'm a social disease. I've come for your wealth. Leave you on your knees. No time for feeling sorry. I got here on my own. I won't ask for mercy. I choose to walk alone.